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1: No, mira, dame decirle a mi gente, lo que no saben inglés, miren, yo espero que lo que ustedes escuchan hasta ahora sea bien, porque nosotros lo estamos haciendo de corazón, con un humo, pero
2: está bien. It's been like 3 years, you know, and we understand that you had a patience, and we love y'all for holding on, and, you know, we hope you like it.
3: You know what I'm saying? We're trying to keep it real all the way, you know?
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